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don't know, I don't know, I don't know, I don't know, I don't know, I don't know, I don't know, I don't know, I don't know, I don't know, I don't know, I don't know, I don't know, I don't know, I don't know, I don't know, I don't know, I don't know, I don't know, I don't know, I don't know, I don't know, I don't know, I don't know, I don't know, I don't know, I don't know, I don't know, I don't know, I don't know, I don't know, I don't know, I don't know, I don't know, I don't know, I don't know, I don't know, I don't know, I don't know, I don't know, I don't know, I don't know, I don't know, I don't know, I don't know, I don't know, I don't know, I don't know, I don't know, I don't know, I don't know, I don't know, I don't know, I don't know, I don't know, I don't know, I don't know, I don't know, I don't know, I don't know, I don't know, I don't know,

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0: Today is another day.
1: Aujourd'hui est un autre jour.
0: And I have in mind.
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0: That today.
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0: Your life will show color.
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1: Au nom puissant de Jésus.
0: You are created.
1: Vous avez été créé.
0: To be.
1: Pour être.
0: The head.
1: La tête.
0: Not the tail.
1: Et non la queue.
0: And it shall be well with
1: et tout ira bien pour vous.
0: It is time.
1: C'est le moment.
0: To hear undiluted word
1: of the la parole non diluée du Seigneur.
0: And we shall hear it.
1: Et nous allons l'écouter.
0: In fond.
1: En fond.
0: And in English en fond.
1: Anglais et fond.
0: Alléluia.
1: Amen.
0: We want to accomplish our promise.
1: Nous voulons mettre à l'accomplissement notre promesse.
0: And it shall be well with
1: et
0: us.
1: Et tout ira bien pour nous.
0: Shall we pray?
1: Prions.
0: Father, in the mighty name of Jesus.
2: T'adore, y koda ho Jesus tome.
0: We bless your name.
2: Mi pati gona y komitong.
0: For great things that you have done.
2: Na nuda ho demi kowa.
0: We thank you, Lord.
2: Mi dokpe kluno.
0: That till today.
2: Do kaka jegbe yo.
0: You don't allow evil to befall on us.
2: Mi mana vivo na nyala kani jedo miji.
0: Only your will.
2: Jomi ton kede.
0: Be done.
2: Ewe wa teacher me.
0: All glory and honor be
2: belong
0: to
2: you. Na
0: Philippians chapter 4 verse number 6.
2: Philippians chapter 4 verse 6. Do
0: not be anxious in anything. But in prayer and supplication.
2: Amodo deme.
0: With thanksgiving. Make your request known to them. As we are proceeding, Father, take eminent honor. At the end of everything, let your name be glorified forever and ever. Hallelujah.
1: Amen.
0: This evening, all our listeners, our audience, I want you to help me in fight someone that you love most.
2: Mbaro je mede ani gwa lo nu mi bodo yi lo mede ayin wa na taun.
0: Among your colleagues and your family members.
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0: Please.
2: Ken clean.
0: Today God want to talk with you and with me.
2: Okuno jona do hona we bo jan do hona yen desu.
0: And I believe
2: bonka yi se
0: today, your life will show color.
2: Amen.
0: After the word of today, you shall never die in sorrow. In Jesus' name.
2: Jesus is coming.
0: Follow me down to the Bible. Hallelujah.
1: Amen.
0: And it shall be well with us. I want you to read this Bible verse and chapter with me.
2: Mbadwanika weta elokwa for elokpohami.
0: Hallelujah.
2: Amen.
0: Proverbs chapter 22.
2: We proverb ton.
0: Verse number 1-3.
2: Hifiame tita je atongo.
0: Hallelujah.
2: Amen.
0: Have you opened it where you are?
2: Akako huwa.
0: The good name is good. Sorry. Hallelujah.
2: Amen.
0: It shall be well.
2: Ena nyona mi.
0: A good name is rather to be chosen than great riches. And loving favor rather than silver and gold. The rich and poor meet together, and the Lord is the maker of them all. A prudent man seeth the evil, an idiot himself, but the simple pass on and are punished. May the Lord bless his word.
2: Amen.
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0: Hallelujah.
1: Amen.
0: In the Bible,
1: do wewe me on
0: that we are carrying.
1: Dey mi heda lo me on.
0: Today,
1: bono ze pe o.
0: When Abraham was called by God.
1: When dey mau yilo Abraham o.
0: That Abraham, I love you.
1: Do Abraham yin wan we.
0: I will make you great. I will let you prosper. I will make you to be known. Through you, the everybody under the heaven, under the sun, will be blessed. At the age of 75. Hallelujah.
1: Amen.
0: But
1: Amo.
0: At the age of 99,
1: when they were 99,
0: nothing have never changed. Oh Lord, what is going on? And God says, oh, it is your name. I can't bless that name. I can't give you child. Because the glory of the child I want to give you is greater than your name.
1: Oh, gigo, oh, viden drona na we oton. 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
0: Until I change your name.
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0: The name you are bearing today.
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0: You need to go to the court of justice and change some names. Because your own father has his own name.
1: Baba de jiwe de su papa do yin ko eton titi.
0: Why you carry the name of your family?
1: E tezo ba idi da family si iko do tatwe.
0: Use the name of your father.
1: Sa papa de su si iko bo.
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0: What are you doing in the family prison? What are you doing in the collectivity prison
1: today?
0: In Genesis chapter 12.
1: Genesis
0: from verse number
1: 2.
0: And I will make thee a great nation. I will bless thee. And make thy name great. And thou shall be a blessing.
1: But when I say dona,
0: hallelujah.
2: Amen.
0: Do you hear? And I will bless them that bless thee. And curse him that curseth thee. And in thee shall all families of the earth shall be blessed. At the age of 75. Verse number 4. So Abraham departed. As the Lord has spoken unto him, and Lot went with him. And Abraham was 75 years old when he departed out of the Haran.
2: Je ferai de toi une grande nation, et je te bénirai. 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
0: Alléluia.
3: Amen. Amen.
0: In Genesis chapter 17.
1: Genèse 17.
0: When Abraham was 19 years old.
1: When the Abraham was 90
0: years old. 99 years old.
1: 99 ans.
0: And said in verse number 1.
1: Verse 1.
0: And when Abraham was 90 years old and 9.
1: When they Abraham kasodo oh we can we ko ewerokpo.
0: The Lord appeared to Abraham.
1: O kuno wa mo Abraham.
0: And said unto him.
1: Bodonido.
0: I am the Almighty God.
1: Nyewe ima ukukono da obi.
0: Walk before me.
1: Zizoni tonu
0: kuche. And be thou perfect.
1: Mo kasogbe.
0: I will make my covenant between me and thee. And we multiply thee exceedingly. Hallelujah.
3: Amen.
0: At 99 years.
2: Yes. Lorsque Abraham fut âgé de 99 ans, l'Éternel apparut à Abraham.
0: Yes.
2: Et lui dit, je suis le Dieu Tout-Puissant. 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J'établirai mon alliance entre moi et toi.
0: Yes.
2: Et je te multiplierai à l'infini.
0: Uh-huh. Alléluia.
2: Amen.
0: In verse number 5.
1: Verset 5.
0: God responded.
1: Okuno siyo.
0: That Abraham.
1: Abraham.
0: Your name, I have to change your name.
1: Niko tu ene ondona diwe.
0: You can't bear the idol's name and be blessed in my sight.
1: Asi nyinyi ko vodu tombo in adona we son gontia.
0: You can't bear a demonic name and I will continue to bless you.
1: Asi nyinyi ko yema wele tombo in adona we tegbeya.
0: You can't bear a calendar names not from my inspiration and be blessed forever.
1: Amasi gani yiko o calendrier meton my dogbo gbigbo kuno ton dari boy na no do na we kaka doi doi.
0: Have you checked the biography of the owner of that name?
1: Yiko eneyan un aka okan o tan mede yin yiko eneyan ton pon.
0: Have you checked the history about that name?
1: O tan me mo kon ton ton aka kan bi oa.
0: Hallelujah.
1: Amen.
0: In verse number 5, Genesis chapter 17, verse number 5.
1: Genesis 17, verse 5.
0: Neither shall thy name anymore be called Abraham.
1: Ye ma sona yirowe gberero, Abraham.
0: If you want me to bless you.
1: Ein ro abaroma donwe o.
0: You have suffered for 24 years.
1: Ako diana 24 ans.
0: After this, your suffering of 75 years.
1: When the Akwajiana swan case and go to white go to die.
0: Making 99 years.
1: He said, Play to Pablo 99.
0: Some people are suffering today.
1: Many voleto ya diwe to
0: their prayer has been answered. But the name.
1: Among Yiko Yeton.
0: The name constituted obstacle. For them.
1: Na ye.
0: And they are in church.
1: Boy, God, I miss her.
0: Hallelujah.
1: Amen.
0: And they are in church.
1: Yeah, that means, sir.
0: They are bearing the name that displeases God.
1: Yeah, no, you call them a judge, no, ma vo, ma vo, ah.
0: See Abraham here.
1: Oh, Abraham, Rufi.
0: But thy name shall be Abraham.
1: Abraham.
0: Father of great multitude.
1: Oh, Baba, beto to
0: gusu. For a father of many nations.
1: No, Baba, oto gusu paton.
0: Have I made this? Hallelujah.
1: Amen.
0: Yes.
2: On ne t'appellera plus Abraham.
0: Uh-huh.
2: Mais ton nom sera Abraham.
0: Yes.
2: Car je te rends père d'une multitude de nations.
0: Mm-hmm.
2: Je te rendrai fécond à l'infini.
0: Yes.
2: Je ferai de toi des nations.
0: Uh-huh.
2: Et des rois sortiront de toi.
0: Hallelujah.
3: Amen. Amen.
0: Why are you playing with that evil names? Why are you bearing title of reverend, apostle, prophet, bishop, evangelist, pastor? pastor, assistant pastor, under the evil names.
1: Ni o ni koda o mo konton bon ayin apostle ayin prophète ayin pasteur ayin révérend ayin assistant pasteur ayin évangéliste bon akanyi titre nele biro ni ko ni la kanglo.
0: Your title is too much.
1: Titre tu ele support di.
0: You are chairman, you are chief.
1: Ayin chairman wa ayin gan.
0: Hallelujah.
2: Amen.
0: Why are you suffering yourself like this?
1: Etezo karo ya sanu we de we soli.
0: Abraham, the father of faith.
1: Abraham, de yo baba yi seton.
0: His name changed by God.
1: Niko eton ma odesu diye.
0: Hallelujah.
1: Amen.
0: The name given by him, by man.
1: Niko de negbon beto dalio.
0: From the family.
1: Dogbon, bon family eton dalio.
0: Hallelujah.
1: Amen.
0: Has been changed.
1: Ye diyo.
0: What of you? Your prayer has been answered. You don't need to suffer like this. God is a merciful God. But your name is what they are using against you. Hallelujah.
1: Amen.
0: You will never believe me until gray hair starting to sprout out from your head. Why? Your colleagues, everything is going well for them. What of you? And you are saying, I that am serving God, I'm serving Jesus. Your name is constitute blockage for your life. May the Lord set you free.
1: Amen. Amen.
0: And when God have changed the name of Abraham, to Abraham,
1: Abraham,
0: God now said, you are ready for uncommon miracle. You, Abraham.
1: We Abraham.
0: Hallelujah.
2: Amen.
0: Glory be to God.
1: Hallelujah.
0: Now you are ready. But your wife not yet ready. I have to change her name also. Until a womb can carry that glorious, sophisticated child.
1: Adavo, when then do you cannot sit with trouble? A doka etwenesi kuhen, oh Vicky gonna dako mokotura doka etome.
0: Hallelujah.
1: Amen.
0: In verse number 15.
1: Verse 15.
0: And God said unto Abraham, as for Sarai, their wife, thou shalt not call her Sarai, but Sarah,
1: but
0: princess, shall I name be. Hallelujah.
2: Amen.
0: Yes.
2: Dieu dit à Abraham, tu ne donneras plus à Sarai, ta femme, le nom de Sarai. Mais son nom sera Sarah.
0: Hallelujah.
1: Amen.
0: That is our father and mother of faith.
1: Yet there were your baba, podo iyapo na mi do yiseme.
0: Are you hearing me? Not only them that God changed their name.
1: Yet they keresi hiko maudio amen.
0: Jacob also.
1: Jacob udesu.
0: A deceiver.
1: Me dey me bleto.
0: A supplanter.
1: Me no jonaka me di me no leme.
0: Hallelujah.
2: Amen.
0: His name also changed.
1: Niko edesu ton ye dio.
0: In Genesis chapter 32.
1: Genesis 32,
0: verse number 28.
1: Verse 28.
0: Hear what the Bible says.
1: Sende wewe donu mi ro fini.
0: Genesis 32.
1: Genesis chapter 32.
0: Hallelujah.
2: Amen.
0: Yes, verse number 28.
1: Verse 28.
0: Hear what the Bible says.
1: Sende
0: kokuno. And he said, thy name shall be called no more Jacob.
1: But Edo Jacob uba.
0: But Israel.
1: Shiba Israel.
0: For as a prince, as though power with God.

0: God and with men has prevailed.
1: Mo tori ro pe fun awa podo ma upo podo gbeto pobo akalesun dudejito.
0: Hallelujah.
2: Amen.
0: Yes.
2: Il dit encore, ton nom ne sera plus Jacob, mais tu seras appelé Israël,
0: yes,
2: car tu as lutté avec Dieu et avec des hommes, et tu as été vainqueur.
0: Alléluia.
2: Amen.
0: When Abraham was born,
1: when he did Abraham,
0: he bears the name of his father. Not the name of the family. Not the name of the village. Not the name of the village called Aram. Hallelujah.
1: Hey.
0: Abraham Terah.
1: Abraham Terash.
0: When Isaac also was born,
1: when he was Isaac,
0: he bear the name of his father. Isaac Abraham.
1: Isaac Abraham.
0: When Jacob and Esau were born,
1: when they were Jacob po Esau po,
0: they bear the name of their biological father.
1: You know, in Yiko Baba de Jeton.
0: Jacob, hallelujah.
2: Amen.
0: Isaac.
1: Jacob.
0: Isaac.
1: Isaac.
0: Esau, Isaac.
1: Esau, Isaac.
0: When the name of Jacob changed,
1: when they Jacob see Yiko Adio,
0: they forgot about the name called Jacob. Now they are bearing Israel.
1: Israel.
0: See today. Why can't you allow God to change your name? After your baptism, you continue in the name that tie you up and down. Hallelujah.
1: Amen.
0: You continue in the name that cobweb have to attack every day. Every time you will find yourself in the cobweb. Why can't you change that name? Hallelujah.
1: Amen.
0: Because your name has been registered in their coven. In their coven. Hallelujah.
1: Amen.
0: Your name is there. You, until you change it. Until Abraham's name is changed. Oh. He will have bastard child. He will have a glorious child. Hallelujah.
1: Amen.
0: Glory be to God.
1: Hallelujah.
0: In the air. Listen to me today. Your name also must be changed. The name of Saul also changed to
1: Paul.
0: The name of Peter. Hallelujah.
1: Amen.
0: Simon, they call it Simon Peter.
1: Simon Pierre.
0: Hallelujah.
1: Amen.
0: In the book of John chapter 1 verse number 42.
1: Jean chapitre verset 42.
0: His name now, Simon, it means Saiva. Hallelujah.
1: Amen.
0: The Saiva. John chapter 1, verse number 42.
1: Jean chapitre 1, le verset 42.
0: Yes.
2: Et il le conduisit vers Jésus. L'ayant regardé, dit,
0: yes,
2: tu es Simon, fils de Jonas.
0: Yes.
2: Tu seras appelé Cephas, ce qui signifie Pierre.
0: Alléluia.
1: Amen. Amen.
0: Do you see now?
1: Amen.
0: Jesus changed that name.
1: Jésus de sur le Dieu en Yiko.
0: Why are you serving Jesus and your name continue to carry different type of problem day and night?
1: Estewe zoba ze Yiko de rota bo egbe sosan poto keze po onyiko eni o tagba we no didon pewe.
0: Every time you are into liquidation, into debt, into sickness, sickness that is uncontrollable in your body, you don't know that the name you are bearing causes this problem. I don't want to destroy any name. But there is name that people are bearing that I saw on dictionary. Hallelujah.
2: Amen.
0: The first person that bear that name is a fornicator. Is an adulterer.
1: Njẹ́ yin ko de bugle ya me, amọ yin ko de letin. Bo ye moto o calendrier me. 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
0: There is another name in the Bible.
1: Yin ko de vo de do wewe me.
0: When I did my research.
1: When they white blood research,
0: I find it that name, the first person that bear that name, die in adjacent poverty.
1: Nwamoro jemede menu konton de yin yi ko eni o bibeli mere mo e wa kudo o ren de matesi gando a o ren mo konton me kudo.
0: Hallelujah.
2: Amen.
0: And a lot of people are bearing that name.
1: Bo meso pa ka royin ko eni o le yin we.
0: Why your parents give you the name that will destroy your glory? Why they allow someone to mention the name that will destroy everything you brought to this earth? Hallelujah.
1: Amen.
0: Please. Come to Jesus.
1: What Jesus gombo?
0: Let Jesus change your name. Because what you are in your thought, you think that Jesus doesn't change any name in New Testament. That's why I show you.
1: Don't let to him. I don't like what Jesus can do. He can do whatever you want. You are someone declare it.
0: Hallelujah.
2: Amen.
0: Please. Don't die like this. Don't die with assignment, divine assignment given to you, allow that assignment to materialize.
1: Malo berebo kudo o leobo ino raje merere zi asoda sinwe si okulu no dewa waka o ren aso ene wa chicheme ha.
0: Hallelujah.
2: Amen.
0: Please. And it shall be well with you. From today, it shall be well with you. Think deeply about what you have heard. A lot of people are dying with glory. And after they have buried them, God will show him or her the divine assignment given to him to accomplish under the sun. Your sufferness is too much. Let your name be changed. Let them change that. Look at yourself. Every day, you are crying without anybody flog you. Every day, you don't have rest of mind in your body. Your body is not stable. Pain today, headache tomorrow, every time. Why can't you change that name and remove that garment of
1: sufferness?
0: Your name can be author of your barrenness. I'm telling you, like Michael in the Bible. Hallelujah.
1: Amen.
0: She didn't give birth till he passes away. Look at your name. As you are hearing me now, you have cell phone with you. Check it. What is the meaning of this name? May the Lord will help you to quickly. Because when you check it, it will trigger you to know whether you will change your name or not. Or whether you will leave it like that and die like that. Look at your colleagues. All of them. They are seeing you. They are blessed. Everything they lay their hand upon is fruitful. It was fruitful. But your own. Oh, you will suffer. Money don't stay in your hand. But today is your day. Today, may the Lord help you. All glory and honor belong to Jesus. The name of Daniel in the Bible was changed. The name of three Hebrews were changed by human being. Hallelujah.
2: Amen.
0: Because of the miracles that people saw. This is where I'm going to stop. Because I can't tell you all on air. I want to pray with people that are ready to come out from the prison of evil names. Hallelujah.
1: Amen.
0: I can't force you. If you want it like that, leave it like that. It's left to you. But I've delivered the message that God gave me for you. If you like, change your name. Bear the name of your father directly. And leave the family name.
1: But your family is in
0: Hallelujah.
1: Amen.
0: The family name.
1: Family.
0: Your head can never carry it. It's too bigger for your head. I'm telling you. You will have money. You will have everything. But you will suffer secretly. And you won't be able to disclose it. Under that load of that family. Your father has his own name.
1: Papa,
0: why can't you use that name? And it shall be well with you. Say after me. Father, today, I want you to take care of my life. I don't want to bear evil name again. Accept you as my Lord and my Savior. Show me mercy today. In Jesus' name. Father, in the mighty name of Jesus, you have sent forth your word. Every creator, human being, that hear this word in the mighty name of Jesus, he shall produce deliverance to your life.
1: Amen.
0: Healing will follow this word. Blessing will follow this word. You shall be the head, not the tail again. In the mighty name of Jesus Christ, we have prayed. God bless you. You can reach us on radio on
1: 01-21-31-45-32.
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1: Radio Topa.
0: God bless you. And it shall be well with you. If you want me to pray with you over your name. Amen.
1: Amen.
0: Father, hello.
1: Hello.
0: We.
3: I will finish that last step.
0: Okay. You want us to pray for you?
1: Me baron, you hold me.
0: It shall be well. Father, in the mighty name of
1: Jesus.
0: I pray for your daughter. The name that will bring blessing and glory to divine assignment given to her. Father, show her. In Jesus' name.
1: Jesus,
0: come
1: and it.
0: He shall be well with you. Hallelujah.
1: Hallelujah.
0: Bye bye.
1: Elabo.
0: Tomorrow we have great physician.
1: So me do as one gonna method a hoe.
0: At Akpakpa, our headquarters. Don't forget. When you are coming,
1: Ajaweo.
0: When you reach primary school Surule.
1: In Waje, it called primary Surule.
0: The street that opposite that primary.
1: Bon, de panukon.
0: You will meet us there.
1: And I pay me the phone.
0: Hello.
1: Hello.
3: Hello. Bonsoir, daddy.
0: Bonsoir, mama. Say. Me vo. Okay. Shall we pray?
1: Nigba mi ni hode.
0: Every damage that your name have caused for your life.
1: To clear lopalopa de yin ko ti o ko don wa nu ele o.
0: From today. Come out from that damage.
1: To si anko enu ele bi se me.
0: In the mighty name of Jesus.
1: Ipo da Jesu Christi Nazareti to me.
0: Till the time you will change your name.
1: Ka je ko enemi na di yin ko.
0: By the divine inspiration. You shall never suffer again. In Jesus' name we are
1: praying.
0: Hallelujah.
1: Amen.
0: Bye bye. And the great physician will commence by 12 noon. And it will end by 2:30. There is counseling and prayer. By God's grace. Without pay anything. It's free of charge.
1: Gratuite.
0: If you have anything to say. Hello.
1: Hello.
3: Hello. Bonsoir, daddy.
0: Bonsoir, mama. Okay, mama. Mama. What's the name of your father?
1: Ne baba mi ton de jimi o sin ko no yin.
0: You can use Matthew.
1: Matthew, ko yin ko dagbe sin mo mi hemi nazan.
0: Let's pray. Father, in the mighty name of
1: Jesus.
0: From today, you will never suffer again. Under that name. So shall it be. In Jesus' name.
1: Jesus,
0: we pray. Bye bye, mama. If you are unable to reach me. On radio. Let me give you the number. Use this number. 01 96 96 12 30 30 73. You can WhatsApp
1: me.
0: You can send messages. Hallelujah.
1: Amen.
0: And you can call. When you send a message, I will give you the time that you can call.
1: When they and as they may say, don't drop when they are here, you know.
0: Not now.
1: Am I dear?
0: We are at studio now.
1: Middle studio, Jimmy.
0: Hello.
1: Hello.
3: Hey, what's up?
0: Bonsoir.
3: Monsieur Marino.
0: Okay, Papa. Mikabo.
1: Papa, bonsoir.
0: Shall we pray?
1: Libo Bamini Hode.
0: Marino, what?
1: Marino, what?
3: Patrice.
0: Okay, shall we pray? Father, in the mighty name of Jesus, I commit your son to your hands. From today, you shall never suffer with your family again. From today, you shall never beg before you will eat under that name again. In Jesus' name, I pray. Okay, bye bye bye.
1: Eyan elabo papa.
0: Okay. Glory be to God in the highest.
1: Igo na to mi ton ro di aga.
0: There is a good names.
1: Ni ko dagbe lede mi.
0: In our own dialect.
1: Do to tomi to me papa.
0: And there is a lot of good names in the Bible.
1: Ni ko dagbe supporting lo gbe mi ton titi me mo letin lo wewe me.
0: Hallelujah.
1: Amen.
0: There is a good name in our own dialect. In our motherly dialect.
1: Gbe mi ton titi le me.
0: There is a lot of names.
1: Ni ko dagbe supporting lo gbe mi ton.
0: There is Ola.
1: Ola.
0: There is Shola.
1: Shola.
0: There is Oluwasegun.
1: Okunogbawa.
0: There is a lot of names.
1: Ni ko supo.
0: There is God is good.
1: Mauyan.
0: A lot of names that you can bear. There is Fumilola.
1: Fumilola.
0: Fumilayo.
1: Fumilayo.
0: Angun. Fumilola.
1: Nami enami susu.
0: Aha. Fumilayo.
1: Enami ayaje.
0: Aha. Orire.
1: Otadagbe.
0: Ogo.
1: Gigo.
0: Hallelujah.
2: Amen.
0: A lot of names.
1: Niko supo.
0: Ogoluwa.
1: Gigo mauton.
0: And so on. For people are suffering today.
1: But mele karo ya jiwe do egbe.
0: They just give them the name that there is no good meaning.
1: Eno na yiko de vikpo unde yiko matero ti me dagbe de ya.
0: It shall be well with you.
1: In yes.
0: This month. This week. We are in the second week of the month. There is 3 days monthly revival. In all our branches worldwide. But headquarters. Our headquarters. Our own way. Commence on Friday. Hallelujah.
2: Amen.
0: And on Friday evening. You have to be in the church by 6 to 6:30. Friday, Saturday, and we shall end it on Sunday.
1: Vendredi, samedi, bo minara fuero dimash enen siège meton.
0: Because I have another appointment about church from Wednesday before you will see me on Friday.
1: Do beso mercredi on levo do rendezvous devo na azo kru no ton eya gunton bon azo devo dali na gun sinu we choba na wa momi do vendredi.
0: But in all our branches, Wednesday to Friday,
1: mercredi à vendredi.
0: God bless you.
1: Amen.
0: Shall we pray? Oh Lord, the merciful God, Jehovah Jireh, from today, people that are under the prison of evil names, I set you free. From today, go and prosper.
2: Amen.
0: From today, go and be fruitful.
1: Amen.
0: From today, you shall never die untimely.
2: Amen.
0: From today, no more sickness in your body.
1: Amen.
0: From today, come out from collectivity prison.
1: Amen.
0: In Jesus' name, we have prayed.
1: Amen.
0: Hallelujah.
1: Amen.
0: God bless you. Bye-bye.
1: Elabor.

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1: 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Inyi ni doko asu oto.
0: Mhm.
1: Enyi no mo di do yo pase o de jimo ya wa do yi ade akoki ya po o.
0: Mhm.
1: Ya Yeah, but I'm all.
0: Hmm.
1: I'm very tired. Let me know if you can pop. Do you think I can load the deal?
0: Hmm.
1: And I believe I'm loading. You can feel me. I can't get a jangy. I'm jangy. Lola.
0: Hey, but you know what? So I'm loading the budget. King, I'm about to address on loading. Catch it. I'm loading with Doc Bameo.
1: Hey, I'm not sure. Hey, Nene. Hmm. What's up, boy? What's up, boy? Now I need a phone. A phone. What?
0: Oh, Afid Raoulia, huh?
1: I feel that driving a lot of people in the area, no problem. Do I go to Abiva Kinking? I see no way with the Dragahane. I look at Monon, you want me to join more lining. In Shishi, you would do new Masogo Kajiba. But I can't mean if I moan, no, I did Tanya Wadder, the Dinu Kaja, I dread to. You are two Kakai legumes and a jukapo. Po de mon je me po mi o to bi mi o da o de we ni sa o
0: hmm
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0: e gba yin o ke
1: 130,000.
0: Eh, on a autre de ton de council. Pas de council. Pas de council. Pas de council. Pas de council. Pas de council. Pas de council. Pas de council. Pas de council. Pas de council. Pas de council. Pas de council. Pas de council. Pas
1: de
0: council. Pas de council. Pas de council. Pas de council. Pas de council. Pas de council. Pas de Eh, eh, eh, eh, eh, eh, eh, eh, eh, eh, eh, eh, eh, eh, eh, eh, eh, eh, eh, eh, eh, eh, eh, eh, eh, eh, eh,
1: eh, eh, eh, eh,
0: eh, eh, eh, eh, eh, eh, eh, eh, eh, eh, eh, eh, eh, eh, eh, eh, eh, eh, eh, eh, eh, eh, eh, eh, eh, eh, eh, eh, eh, eh, eh, eh, eh, eh, eh, eh, eh, eh, eh, eh, eh, eh,
1: Agbon
0: apeo. 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